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1: Un standard, une histoire, une reprise.
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2: Turning on the TV, a man dressed in black says the tensions and waters are rising. Happiness is treason, fiction is fact, in the storms always on the horizon.

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1: I'm hearing sirens in the night. I'm losing battles with a voice that I

I'ma smoke to the face. I heard liberally snitching, I'm not trying to go fishing, but protocol open his case. Come to the street, shit, you test me, I ace. Stuff from that field, no, they cannot relate. Sign for some meals, since I know the whole deal, but he lock can't squeal, I appeal his old case. Slide with the Drake, cause I can't let him take me. Go home to police, know me, they gon' chase.